0: 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They're currently at Venice Airport. ETA is 1 minute plus launch.
1: 10-4. If we need them, we'll use them after you. Is there sort of memorial Venice?
0: Copy, landing zone, SMH Venice, if needed. Do you want to be added to this call, Italian 5?
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1: 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We have the pad all clear for you. It appears that the wind's out at about 15 knots out of the east.

0: 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Rescue 53 from Bay Flight 2. Is this a trauma arrest that you're working?
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1: Bay flight from Rescue 53. We do have an entrance room to the bottom of the jaw, out the forehead.

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1: Copy.

advise this is a public service. Caller is stating there's a patient in a wheelchair that's stuck on the curb showing east of the cross street to a 63-year-old female. And if I press on that, they're showing at the northeast part of the cross streets at Fruitvale and North Geneva.

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0: Walls wanting to know where the patient they need to transport to.
1: So this is going to be a resident of 741 Geneva. For Howard Sheriff has died, unable to get home.

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Engine 51 Rescue 51, this is a Delta Lava unconscious person, fins at Sharky's, 67-year-old female, currently conscious and breathing, inside on the upper deck. Law has also been advised.

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1: This is that, LV 10. Hey, Black 2 is in the air. 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

0: 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Law enforcement, they has been advised.
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1: District 1.
0: This came in as a brush fire, but it appears to be an electrical hazard for wire setting a tree on fire. FPL is being advised. Do you want Parts 3 to respond?
1: That's a negative. We've had a lot of heavy rain in the area. Just going to confirm with NJ5. They've got a lot of rain. We'll have a single unit response. NJ5, District 1.

0: 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That's out of town.
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0: Yeah, dispatch, we'll go single unit. We can clear the tax channel.
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1: Rescue 4 copies. Was this a first caller?
3: Looks like it's a second party caller. They're with the patient.
1: Copy. Thank you.
3: Again, it looks like the patient might be out on Bethune Court, reference the rebid, showing within 9 meters.

0: 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SPL has been advised 30 minutes for SPTA.
1: Understood.
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0: 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Program has been shown at the northeast corner.

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0: West Bash Battalion 3.
1: And 3, go ahead.
0: Are you landline with a caller?
1: That's affirmative. We're still attempting to get more information.
0: Keep them on the line. Don't hang up with them.
1: Three, we just got confirmation. One on the boat in distress.
0: In distress, they're not taking on water. They're just disabled. And the location you gave me was about a mile in the Gulf offshore, out of Midnight Pass.
1: That's affirmative, Battalion 3.
0: If you're landline with them, can you confirm that they went through Midnight Pass on their way out, or they're just estimating that they were near Midnight Pass?
1: Happy standby.

Coast Guard from Battalion 3. At this time, it's just a disabled vessel. There is no distress. Nobody's injured. They're not taken on water. Their vessel does not have power, and they're about a mile offshore. We've got some of our marine assets en route. You can monitor at your discretion.

0: Fantastic. So go ahead.
1: Based on all those comments, the fire's going to respond. That's good. FSO will not be responding and putting a boat in the water unless something changes. Keep me updated, please.
0: Copy.
1: That should be a Marine. That should be a sea tow or rescue vehicle call.
2: Dispatch, for the time period you contact sea tow at all, are they able to respond at this time?
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2: From Battalion 3, our dispatch center is landline with them currently. 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
0: That's on 503.
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0: Copy, Time 3.
2: Command from Utility 13.
1: Utility 13, this is Battalion 3, I'm still en route, I haven't taken command yet.
2: Alright. Utility 13's on scene. We think we have eyes on the boat about a mile off of Midnight Pass. We do have one light out there.
1: Okay, I'm going to head down there.
2: Command, I'm right at the end of Turtle Beach right here.

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1: Utility 13, go ahead. Blast
0: their length on their boat.
1: Stand by.

0: Copy, Alpha Unit, Commander Sign 3, Utility 13. Caller advised they're unable to turn on the lights on the boat. They're going to use their flashlight on their phone to flash.
1: Can they confirm whether or not they see our lights flashing at them?

0: can see the flashing light from you guys.
1: Copy.
2: Dispatch from Firebolt 3, we're going to go en route unless Cito is going to get involved.
3: Firebolt 3 from command, yes, please launch and head that way.
0: And information only, we did advise Cito, they advised they will contact the first party on the boat and we'll call back with an update if they want to respond or not.
3: Okay, so we're going to have our boats head that way until we figure it out. Dispatch from command, there were deputies on a side-by-side. They went down in the night pass. Can you confirm if they're on this channel or not?
4: T-22, dispatch 2010 on that.
0: T-22, you're on this channel?

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1: Team this one. I'm going to be on the national side. You can put me on this call.
2: Dispatcher Command, I'm on beach side with Utility 13. I'm going to give you an update here. It does look like their vessel is about a mile offshore, maybe a half mile south of the inlet of Midnight Pass. We have a good visual from them at Turtle Beach.
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0: 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Are you down there at the Fisherman's Wharf area?
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3: That's affirmative. I got a good visual on the boat from here.
0: We're over at Turtle Beach. You guys can stay there. You can move back over to Turtle Beach. It's up to you.
3: We'll just hang right here for now, just so we can keep a good visual of them.

0: command from dispatch. We're no longer playing line from with the motor. We believe they're attempting to speak to CTO on the other line.
1: Okay, I understand.

0: Vale.
1: We're on the marine rescue. We're out on Midnight Pass south of Turtle Beach. The boat is going to be north of where we are. It's going to be closer to directly west of Turtle Beach.
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4: When you're able to get them back on landline, can you find out if they've thrown an anchor, or if they're able to, or if they're just drifting?
2: We're landline with them again on a three-way.
5: Over. 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
4: 13 here. I'm going to keep the rescue. You guys can clear it this time.
5: I got to get us a minute to back out of here.
4: Rescue 11 for command. I'm just going to keep you on scene here just for a minute or two until we get a marine asset or we get some clarification on what we're going to do with the vessel.
2: Command from dispatch. Callers in my scene. They are anchored already dropped. They're still talking to CTEL to see if they're able to respond.
4: 11, can you see if Rescue 11 is on the right channel? I've contacted them a couple times and they have not answered.
5: May I repeat?
4: I see. Can you make sure the rescue, if the rescue's over there with you, can you make sure they're on the right channel?
6: Rescue 11, we know.
4: Okay, thank you.

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1: Negative, we're outside.

Firebow 51. I think we got a visual on you. I think you're going to probably be the first fireboat in the area. Firebow 51, copies. We have a visual on you as well. Okay. Our dispatch is landlined with them, so you can coordinate with the dispatcher to get them to try to flash lights again. Command, for dispatcher command, just be advised that Firebow 51 is south of our location, so let them know to try to flash their lights south of us.

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1: In quarters, rescue 52.
2: Firebelt 51 for command. I can see him flashing his light again. I'm not sure if you got a visual or not.
3: That's a negative at this time.
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0: dispatch from command. Make sure the caller is flashing his light in the right direction. I can see it very well from my vantage point, but I'm not sure he's pointing it in the right direction of the fire boat.
1: Copy, advising the caller now.

0: 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Rescue 2, potential violent scene, 2028 Hibiscus Street, 2028 Hibiscus Street, across the South Tamiami Trail, Map Grade 124. This is going to be for a suicide attempt to 12-year-old female with self-inflicted lacerations, conscious and breathing. SPD's on scene advising okay to enter when you get there.
1: Any other type of warning devices, like a flare or anything like that?
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0: Copy, requesting an engine.
1: That'd be great. We do have some inclement weather coming in.
3: Copy, they're checking the boat now.
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1: Start using the air horn.
3: They've been advised.

0: 351. Do you have a cell phone on board? If we have to, we can always have a three-way conversation with you, dispatch, and the caller.
1: That's perfect. We lost the radar, so you can hear the fire up ahead here now.
2: Doing out. Roger, Tim.
3: And did you respond with rescue 2 for a suicide attempt? It's a 12-year-old female with self-inflicted lacerations, conscious breathing. SVD's on scene advising it's okay to enter when you get there.
1: I believe I just saw it. Should be heading right towards him.
0: Yeah, you got a visual on him, good.
1: Keep advising the truck that light. We got heavy rain in the area.
4: Taxi 51.

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1: Give us a distance.
2: Great.
3: Tampa Avenue West, 167 Tampa Avenue, crashing east, crashing North Tampa Bay Trail, Bridge 453.
1: Straight that way.
4: One vehicle in the trees in the median, minor damage. Stand by for
5: it. One vehicle in trees and median of minor damage. Risk 81.
0: You can confirm what you're seeing or what they're seeing. You want to call dispatch and try to organize that?
1: Yeah, I'm going to give them a landline now. We have 50-foot visibility out here.
0: Understood. We can see them significantly west of your location, and about your 7 o'clock now.
3: 2-year-old male in unit 915.
0: You want? I think that's going to be the easiest.
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1: Copy.
2: Thank you. Give me a situation report when you get there.
3: Fargo 51 copies.

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1: Go ahead.
0: We do have two occupants on the vessel. Both are okay, no injuries. Their craft is just dead in the water. We're going to try to get them to use our jump pack, see if we can get that started.
2: Okay. Do you want Fire Boat 3 to continue in to assist? I just, if you guys need help, I want to get you as much help as you can because of the weather coming in.
3: Hazard 1, continue the evaluation. Okay.
0: We can go ahead and release Fire Boat 3. Just be advised that we can't tow them if we need to tow them. Other than that, we're going to try to get their boat up and running. If we need to take them ashore, we'll do that as well.
2: Well, if you can't tow them, then we're going to have to figure something out. Fire Boat 3, do you have the ability to tow the vessel if necessary?
4: Command from Vesta Boat 51. It's not that we can't tow. It is for policy. If we have a towboat en route, we cannot tow.
2: Okay, I understand. We still haven't figured that out. Dispatch is still working with CTO to figure out if they're coming or not.
1: Dispatch, did you ever get an answer?
5: And we're still waiting to hear back from CTO. We'll give them a call back.
1: Okay, thank you.

0: 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Unless there a navigation hazard, we're unable to tow as well.
1: Okay.

0: touch. We're landline with detail now. They're requesting to see if we can get coordinates for the vessel, but they won't be responding.
1: Okay. You can work that out with Fireboat 51. If they're responding, we're going to have Fireboat 51 stay with the vessel until we can either get them underway or until CTO arrives, and we're going to clear Fireboat 3 at this time. Fireboat 51, are you good with that?
2: 10-4, dispatch ready to copy numbers.
0: 10-4, Fireboat 51, go ahead.
2: 27 degrees, 12.414, 82 degrees,
0: 31.782. 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
4: 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It's seen turn over to Norfolk PD as well, Agent 81.
2: 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Thank you, sir.
1: 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I'm going to terminate command. 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
0: 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We'll continue to monitor Marine Rescue 1, Battalion 3. 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
1: Got it.

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1: Battalion 3, go ahead.
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1: 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They're going to be outside of the building. They're realizing they're in front of the smaller building.
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0: 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This is 36 property on Boulevard, cross of Babbitt Avenue, by 466.
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This originally came in as a cardiac arrest. It's been changed to an unconscious Delta. 54-year-old male, not conscious, but breathing. The caller advised possibly starting to talk.

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Track 84, Medical Fest 84, 3241 Sheboygan Avenue, 3241 Sheboygan Avenue, cross of Alburn Street, 495.

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1: Copy. Battalion 5 and units responding. Call reported. A computer exploding. There is fire in the hallway. No one sick or injured. FPL has been advised.
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1: 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Single story, nursing home, nothing showing from sides. Alpha Delta, this is Venice Command. Rescue 53 will be up here.
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1: Copy that. In Rescue 53, made entry, Ty Charlie.
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3: 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Who's in command?
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0: 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Pigeon 53, Rescue 53, do we have eyes on this computer?
1: We're just about there right now. We have a decent amount of smoke in the patient area. We're going to locate the source.
0: 10-4.
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0: 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Tower 51, you stay now on curve.
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It's going to be in rear of the building.

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1: Copy. I'll start a run number. Do you want me to put you on that call? Okay, bye.

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that run towards V, between V8 and V10 for a fall. 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Flying entire one from 0029.

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0: 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And what is Mage pickup personnel?
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Cross Street, Clark Road. Have a great 165.

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Rescue 81, Engine 81, Northport District 1, Truck 84, traffic crash with extrication, I-5 southbound, Walmart 182, on ramp. I-5 Walmart 182, on ramp. Grid 468, respond, tax 12, tax 12.

0: 1981. Responding for this traffic crash with extrication, and news came out of an extrication calling that they're advising the traffic crash with injuries. To be a single grape truck that rolled over, our fluid leaking from the vehicle. They're also advising a 17-year-old male conscious breathing with a hand injury. Just south of 585.
1: Copy, Boulevard, 585.

I'll be driver level psychological for a 30-year-old male. 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As soon as I have no intention, law enforcement is still on route. 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
1: Thank you for your attention.

0: 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Alpha, Bravo, or Delta. I just want to be investigating.
1: Complex church, nothing showing Alpha, Bravo, Delta, and investigating engine 21.

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0: team. 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We have no phone number to get in contact with the person.
1: No visible signs of smoke or fire. 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
0: Copy. I'll call them now.

Battalion 1, Engine 1, Rescue 101, Engine 2, respond for unknown fire. 4th Street, North Washington Boulevard, area of 4th Street, North Washington Boulevard, map grid 79. Respond on TAC 3, TAC 3.

0: the time when this originally came out as an unknown fire. Caller sees cloud of smoke coming from the woods in the area of the scrapyard. Believes it might be a transient camp. It's not been updated to a brush fire. Do you want the brush truck to be in there?
1: I can't be that. We'll hold the units on scene.

0: Go ahead.
1: Is there a scrap yard in that area, or is that over off of 10th?
0: Yeah, no known scrap yard that I know of. Right now, we're just going north, trying to locate.
1: Yeah, copy. Dispatch, can you give a call or see if we have a better area to search, please?
2: Like the caller's rebidding in the area of 47th and 301.
1: Yeah, okay, Carmichael.

0: Do you want me to get station 4 or 6 units out there?
1: We're on the road. They're almost up to 17th. Engine 1, you guys good to continue?
2: Yeah, we're continuing in. If you want to change engine 2 with 4, it's up to you.
1: All right, copy. Dispatch, we'll leave it as is. And if we need more units, we'll request.
0: Copy. I'll go ahead and update the address to 47th and 301 area.

0: 9-1. Can you check with that guy and see if he can pinpoint where it's at?
1: Yeah, I just spoke with him. It's across from a scrapyard in the woods, quote, billowing smoke.

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1: On scene near you, Gentile.
2: Engine 1's on scene. If you guys come down, Carmichael left on 51st. I can't get a visual on it right now. It's a pretty thick brush right now. I can only see some smoke in the brush.
3: Alright, and you want to copy. I'll throw the backside of this if I, you want me to circle around.
2: Yeah, if you want to, I'm going to see if we can get an access in right here. So I'll be our best bet. Everyone, go ahead and back up.
3: Engine 2.
0: Just call me.
3: Dispatch, Battalion 1.
1: Battalion 1.
3: I'm going to head east and then try and circle around. What's my next cross street on that side?
2: Hey, Chief, we do have a walkway back here. I can see a flashlight detector, but it's possibly an inside in the frame.
3: And, dispatch, head law, please. Engine 1, use caution, interaction back there. Gen 2, if you look to your right, I have a blue tap on my side here. I'm sure there's more closer to Gen 1.
0: Hey, Chicago, it looks like we got one pretty close behind us as well.
2: Keep coming, too. A little bit further. All right, stop there.
4: Activated. There's no fingerprint locked doors, and we're not able to open.
5: I copy two buildings. Locate one panel, saying all clear. Unable to locate panel in the building. Activated. Behind locked doors. Looks like they were unable to contact the key holders. They did just call back.
3: A fight. Make an entry into the wood mine.
1: Special copy assuming command for personnel making entry towards the brush.

0: tie on injury one. It's not soldering. 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We can handle it.
1: Okay, good. 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
1: Well, it's going to be a Charlie level 6 person, for a 37-year-old female, conscious, breathing, advising, has an issue with an abscess in her mouth.

0: 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I'm going to clear, come back next to you.
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0: they get access to the Knox box, but the keys do not open up a possible room with the FACP. Alarm's going to be left activated with audible and visual alarms currently going off. We're unable to silence. Unless we can make contact with a key holder, we're going to have to leave it that way and we'll be available.
1: I copy. Unable to make contact to the Knox box. Keys do not open the room for possible FACP. Alarm will remain active. I have nothing further with my key holder responding.

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1: Function rescue 81. This came from a medical alarm company for a fall for 93, 93-year-old female. No further information at this time.

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0: this address is 23. 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
1: That's negative. 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
0: Engine 81, rescue 81, responding for a traffic crash with unknown injuries. This was caused by a passerby. It's going to be a possibly beige or silver vehicle in the median. It's going to be in the southbound median facing northbound.
2: Understood. This is lovely, the same call we ran in the middle of the night. We're going to continue and investigate.
0: Right, copies.

0: 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Where's it going to be the same event as this morning?
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0: 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Here in Yisaville.
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0: Question 53, you're responding to a Bravo level fall. It's an 88-year-old female with an abdomen injury.
1: Q5, SP is also en route. Two subjects were in a physical. Complaint was third party. Witnesses near the biking trail. Hunter Glen Apartments.
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Truck 82, carbon monoxide alarm, 5083 Escalante Drive, 5083 Escalante Drive, Cross Street, Trapel Street, grid 567.

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0: It's about Struckety 2 is on scene. We have a single-story residential structure with nothing showing from the exterior. We have one resident outside. Stand by further. We'll be investigating.
1: Single-story, single-family residence, nothing showing. One subject standing outside investigating Struckety 2.
2: EMS 2 from dispatch, say 8-month pregnant female advising that she's having serious bleeding.

0: Apache MSU, advise tax section.
1: Yeah, copy EMS2. It's a 27-year-old female, 8 months pregnant, serious bleeding, no contractions.
0: EMS2, copy.

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1: 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Came up to report, sir.
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0: 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Looks like one pedestrian is still on the ground. We're investigating.
1: On scene. Engine 4, one pedestrian on the ground, investigating.

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1: Yeah.
0: 3 for engine 4.
2: 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Small abrasion contusion to the forehead.
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1: 8.5. Zero Vernon Creek Loop, cross of Oak Hammock Road, grid 67.
2: Pisana Drive, cross street, Patello Drive, grid 484, respond on Tech 8, Tech 8.

0: Information on with Rescue 10 Burn Creek Ranches, 2300 Burn Creek Loop, 2300 Burn Creek Loop, cross of Okamek Road, Prid 67. Transporting an estimated Rescue 6.
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0: 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We're going to be investigating.
1: Four story apartment complex, nothing showing, investigating engine 21.

Truck 84, rush 84, traffic crash with injury. North Toledo Blade Boulevard and south I-75. North Toledo Blade Boulevard and I-75. Grid 471.

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1: Responding to a traffic crash with injury. It's a black truck versus a white truck. Color advised unknown injuries. No roadblock. The vehicles are on the southbound off-ramp.
2: Truck 8 for copy, southbound off-ramp.

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0: 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There's no patient. Seems to be left in Northport PD. Truck 84 and Rescue 84 are going to be available.
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0: 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The patient's going to be in the golf shop.

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0: 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Maintenance is working on retrofitting the system here. 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

Second tone for engine 9, respond for an electrical hazard, 3399 Island 8 Circle. 3399 Island 8 Circle, cross street of Island 8 Street, Mount Greater 127. 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Anything on our EMDT, we're having connection issues. We're pulling into 20 now. Are we still going to be the closer unit for that?

0: 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I'll push you out of service.
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0: Dispatch, rescue 2 is arriving on scene. Looks like we do have 2 vehicles. One's going to be blocking southbound lane. Airbags are deployed. It does appear that one occupant is still in the vehicle. We'll be investigating.
1: Copy, rescue 2. 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
4: Dispatch Rescue 81, arrived at SMH North Fork.
1: Right, SMH North Fork, 81.

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0: 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Have these patrol there.
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Dispatch, there's a fire arrived off the single story residential structure. 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Inch 5 being investigated.

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You're responding to a suicide attempt. It's a female subject. Possibly took pills. The caller is also possibly injured. The subject did leave the scene and is heading to the pool area. Law is en route. Destination Rescue 13.

0: 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It's going to be a limb hanging on a fire line or on a line. FPL has been advised. 30 minutes or less.
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0: 73. The caller is now driving. They're driving in a gray Jeep Rubicon looking for the subject. The subject's going to be a white female wearing a white shirt and white shorts.
1: Copy. You say the patient left the scene or is just in the area?
0: The patient's possibly still in the area. It's going to be a white female, last seen wearing certain white shorts.
1: Symmetry copy. We'll be staging when we get to the area.
0: Chat me, staging when you get there.

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Copeland. 6 Terawatt Drive. 626 Terawatt Drive. Cross of Gulf of Mexico. 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

Engine 74, Engine 76, Battalion 7, fire alarm, Grand Preserve on Lemon Bay, 9203 Griggs Road, 9203 Griggs Road, Building B, Cross Street, Seashell Street, Grid 1521, switch to Pac-12, Pac-12.

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Rescue 5, potentially violent scene, Suncoast Health, 3221 Fruitvale Road, 3221 Fruitvale Road, crossover of Lockwood Ridge Road, grid 81.

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1: I'm over here on Sarasota Golf Club Drive. Is there another closer battalion to that incident?
6: Battalion 4, Battalion 3. I'm at Clark and Sawyer. I believe I'm going to be closer.
1: Copy. I'm over here near logistics, so you're definitely closer to me.

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0: Are we still going to this hazmat call in 16th area? We're at Station 5 for training. We can go if needed, though.
1: Standby. Standby on TAC 6 for just a second. The complainant found a buried container on the left side of their house. The container has unknown liquid and is foaming around it. Martin 3, do you want Engine 9 to continue

0: 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Engine 9, you can cancel.
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0: 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Rescue 73 and 73 is coming for an 83-year-old male, conscious of breathing, difficulty speaking between breaths.
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1: 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Diabetic Lime Lake Park, 2300 20th Street, 2300 20th Street, cross of Lime Avenue, grid 56.
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0: one truck, one engine, one rescue 5, EMS 252, respond to traffic crash with hazmat, 12th Street and Northeast Avenue, 12th and Northeast Avenue, grid 56. Respond on TAC 3, TAC 3.
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0: 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Tom Marine Rescue 1 from Beach Patrol 51.
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0: 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With Rescue 13, 3208 Spainwood Drive. 3208 Spainwood Drive, cross the Kingswood Drive, grid 128, belt level, emerge.

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0: Beach 51, Venice Police, Marine 71. Are you on this channel still?
1: This is Beach 51. Go ahead.
0: Okay, so the divers here off my starboard side says they had the manatee entangled around their dive line, flag line. It's no longer entangled, but the manatee is right here in this general area. I described the injuries to them, and it is the manatee we are looking for. So they're going back down and seeing if they can find it. The manatee's been following them around quite a bit, so it may pop up again here soon.
1: I've had a lot of assistance anyway.
0: Let's try to find it first, and I don't know if you're aware of it already. We have one of our officers somewhere there on the beach with our drone, and we're running. So if you see a drone, that's us.
1: Okay, understood. We'll be standing by.
0: I'll be standing by also. I'm going to try to monitor both of these channels if I need something else from you.
1: Okay, cover that.

0: 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Lieutenant Stokes, let us know if H-23 can do anything to assist.
1: H-31 copies, I will advise. Thank you.

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1: Okay, 10-4, I got it. Thank you.
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1: Engine 2 Rescue 1 is one for a medical person vehicle accident. Vehicle versus a bicyclist. Davis is 3 in South Tampa Trail. Davis in South Tampa, Miami, map group 102. For which location?
2: We're arriving on team.
1: No.
4: That's in 2 response.
1: That's fine, 2.
2: That's one's on scene investigator.
1: Copy, on scene investigator, rescue one.

0: dispatch, we have one patient laying supine on the ground. Be investigated.
1: 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Investigator, rescue one.

21, Rescue 121, traffic crash with injury, 1657, US 41 bypass south, 1657, US 41 bypass south, Cross Street Center Road, grid 506.

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1: No leaks, no hazards.
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1: Good.
0: Did you send somebody over here on the porch, right off my bow?
1: Yeah, never.
2: Five, four, four.

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1: Responding, Risk 84. Responding to a type of crash injury. It's a gray Lexus versus a white Nissan. There is a roadblock in the southbound left turn lane. The caller is now advising no injuries.
2: Good to know. Thank you.

0: major changes on the film. I see you coming up now. Somewhere right here, the drone picked up something, but it was just hard to tell. I might see what he was looking at, and it might not be anything at all, but it's something to just kind of take a quick dive and see.
1: Okay, copy that. Yeah, that's it. Taylor, that's heading out to you right now. I can head down with another guard. We can bring some high view with us for snorkel here.
0: Copy that. Sorry, I should have said that before you launched the board.
1: Understood. Copy that.
2: Two vehicles minor damage. We're going to be investigating.
3: Copy. Two vehicles minor damage. Investigating. Engine 21.

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1: Responding 86, Rescue 86. You're responding to an alpha level injured person. It's going to be a 13-year-old male with a knee injury. The patient's going to be located in the back field.
0: Field understood.
1: Rescue 86, the caller also advised that the gate in the back will be open.
0: Understood, thank you.
2: For now, and it's going to show back up here shortly in the next hour or more back on the beach. So when that happens, then we'll deal with it. Hopefully somebody doesn't do anything and they just, you know, call us immediately.
3: Okay, copy all. Yeah, we have a another lifeguard here with a mask and fins. We'll head back to our tower, and she can paddle out and help you identify the man if there's anything else you want to check out.

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2: Beach 51, we got him down here. The drone's right over top of him. He's trying to beach himself again.
3: 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Is that closer to service club where you're at down there?
2: Not quite there at service club. 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I'm off of Golden Beach.
1: We're at the estimated Spanish non-emergent rescue 52.
3: Okay, copy that. We're just trying to figure out if we can make it down there on the beach or not with the truck.
2: No, negative. You cannot. I just want to let you know that we found them. So just stand by for now if we need you.
3: Okay, copy that.

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Truck 1, Battalion 1, EMS 1, Squad 8, Safety 2, respond for a vehicle accident with hazmat, 17th and Northeast Avenue, 17th and Northeast Avenue, Grid 56, respond on Attack 3, Attack 3.

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2: Magnus, you want to correct me? We have two vehicles, moderate damage, looks like all occupants are out. We are investigating, but there's small leaks.
1: Copy, two vehicles, moderate damage, all occupants out, small leak.
0: Actually, that's one's on scene.
1: On scene, EMS. EMS officer.
3: G1's on scene. GTF's only coming in. Engine one, if you want to, O1 can handle. Cancel attack him.
1: Bill and Porter, Squad 8. Copy, you have no worries,

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0: Would you be available to take a phone call from the coordination center in reference to an incident that happened several days ago at B2?
1: 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I'm about to escort Wade Catch him. 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
0: Right.

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0: Copy. I have the outside burn authorizations from forestry. I'll talk to you here in a minute.
1: Got it.

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Respond 21, engine 21, you're responding to a Delta level unknown medical problem. The patient is a 70-year-old male in a white or cream Buick SUV. The vehicle is going to be sitting in the entryway of the complex.

Engine 6, fire from a fire alarm, Florida plastic surgery, 5560 broadcast port, 5560 broadcast port, cross of communications parkway, grid 1-4, respond to Tech 5, Tech 5.

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0: 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There's no smoke at this intersection at this time, but caller still said we'll get better direction.
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0: engine 16. It was a 10-foot by 5-foot in the roundabout. Longer in the area. Engine 16 copy. We'll look again, but there was no visible flag and cancel brush truck. We'll be investigating.
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3 is Funk Electrical Hazard in front of the dispatch address, 5635 Alameda Avenue, 5635 Alameda Avenue, cross street of Chelsea Road, Vancouver 550.

0: 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No fire hazard, overgrown tree touching the high line.
1: No fire hazard, overgrown tree touching the line. Engine 83.

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Good morning,

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1: 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I'm up on the second floor. 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

0: 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Unknown injuries.
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0: 152 Rescue 54 responded to a traffic crash with injury, a crash notification with no contact showing at that location.
1: Rescue 54, can you repeat?
0: It's going to be a traffic crash with injury. It's a crash notification with no contact.
1: Can you show the Rescue 54 on scene area investigating? We don't have anything right now. Over.
0: Copy. 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
0: 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Engine 18 will be operational again.
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Rescue 5 Medical, 4783 Fruitvale Road, 4783 Fruitvale Road, cross of Magic Oak Lane, at Harborview, unit 305A, grid 83.

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0: 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Rescue 5, Bravo level hemorrhage for a 73-year-old male, internal bleeding on the spine.
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1: Engine 4, respond for a fire alarm. 1668 21st Street. 1668 21st Street across of Maple Avenue. Grade 55.

construction department complex, South and Trump, from the state, investigating report.

0: Prescott 53 Medical at 5504 Pine Brook Road, First Physicians Neurology, 5504 Pine Brook Road, Avakuri Lane, Medford is 403.
1: Alarm company's here actually working on that system. It was supposed to be in test mode. They're going to make sure it's in test mode going forward. We're available, no problem.
2: Got it. 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
1: 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This is first physician's neurology, 82-year-old male, conscious and breathing. Ill person, Charlie.

Yeah, I just want to see if I'll return with the pistol on.

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1: 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You have a 90-year-old female, not feeling well. 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

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Rescue 17, respond on TAC 2, TAC 2.

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1: Alright, so. Rescue 91, medical, 2295 Gulf of Mexico Drive, 2295 Gulf of Mexico Drive, across the Bales Parkway, unit 73, grid 50. So if we're going to be closer, rescue 6, you can cancel.
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Rescue 17, engine 17, it's a Delta level fall. 96-year-old female. Patient's also hallucinating. Falls out.

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0: 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We're returning.

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1: Marine 71 from LZ3 on Marine Rescue 1. Officer Joyce, are you monitoring the channel?
0: Officer. I'm not sure what's going on.
1: Information only. I have staff coming from Beach 51 from Venice Beach coming over to drop off a guard to assist you. They're in route.
0: Copy that. Thank you very much, sir. I greatly appreciate it. I'm just pulling up the Heigl dock now.
1: 10-4. Assistance is on the way.
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0: a few 55. You're responding to an alpha level eye problem. The patient's a 66-year-old male with a medical eye problem. The patient's going to be in the business office.
1: 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Your show is on scene.

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1: Yeah, what's this?
0: Do you have an engine going with rescue 6 for that cardiac arrest?
1: Negative, all 710.

0: 2122 Country Meadows Place, crossing Country Meadows Boulevard, grid 59. Rushing 4, responding for an injured person, for a male in his 40s, fell off a bicycle, was last seen westbound on MLK walking his bike.
1: Got it, thank you.

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0: 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Fruitvale Road, North Tuttle Avenue. Grid 81, respond on TAC 3, TAC 3.
1: Fruitvale, and now for closer.
2: Battalion 2 is en route from Geneva and Bay of Vista.
0: I'm not Battalion 2.
1: Staff report out.
0: Fair enough. Be around.
3: I'm
0: not Battalion 1. 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
1: Switching back to
0: 7-5.
1: Switching back to 5. We're going to be responding to that structure fire because it was the screen.
6: Five, repeat.
1: Yeah, send that to screen for the structure fire.
0: Control units responding to that.

0: County two-story medical building. Smoke from Charlie's side. This is staff advising helium leaking from the vents.
1: Can you put them on it, please?
0: So.
2: Trying to trace 3730 Cadbury Circle, 3730 Cadbury Circle, Unit 220, Cross Street, William Penn Way, Grid 532. Found for a structure fire, 2 North Tuttle Avenue, 2 North Tuttle Avenue, cross of Ringling Boulevard, left grade 81, respond on TAC 3, TAC 3.
0: Sir.
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2: 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He's going to be in the second floor, room 220 of the assisted living side.
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0: Okay. Up there as well.
1: All the rescues pull up into that parking lot.
3: Okay.
0: On to rescue 2. I'll say 1-1.
1: I'll tell you one side bumps, you know, I'll assume command. I'll be meeting with Engine 12's officer. I'll be located in the complex, Grove Street, Alpha side.
0: Tell me, assuming command. Cross the street, Alpha side.
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1: Go through your unit for right now. Safety 2 from command, you'll take safety.
7: From engine 12. He advised, speaking with the employee, he's advising that everything is operating as normal, that there's no hazards inside, and that they're operating as reported. Possibly third-party caller came in. He saw a picture from outside earlier, and there was a larger plume of smoke coming from the Charlie side roof.
1: Okay, is it going to be smoke or helium? Or gas?
7: Yes, yes. It's sounding like it's gas rather than smoke. It's just white in nature.
1: Okay, is the building evacuated?
7: Negative at this time. They're still operating business as usual.
1: Okay, truck one, clear.
3: Truck 1, God.
1: Truck 1, come in. You on tech there.
3: Go ahead, Chief. Truck 1.
1: What's your location? Okay, when you get here, I'm going to put you on the A side, right in front of 12. So cut in towards Robarts and come up that way. I'm going to have you guys do their monitoring inside.
0: I have from anyone.
1: Go on, go ahead.

0: spoke with a lieutenant on the other ship who had the same issue with the MRI building and the helium. They said it was purging when they had it on his ship. And they advised just to tick the smoke because it could be cryogenic, so it's pretty cold. So they could injure somebody on contact.
1: And just hope you copy that.
2: Employees confirming that helium's inside the machine. It is very cold and that it seems to be malfunctioning and that where the gas is escaping from is part of a safety mechanism.
1: And turn it down, you know, based on the workers inside.
2: Yes, that answer, please stand by.
1: Yeah, if it's a malfunction, let's see if we can't just isolate the power to that unit.
2: Roger that.
1: Yeah, Andrew, apparently this is an ongoing issue. It's happened across a couple ships.
2: Copy that.
1: All right, all the units on the fire ground from command. Let's just hold right now until we can get truck one up here to run the monitor through.
2: Command from Engine 12, I'm going to make entry into the building with the employee and see what the situation is.
1: Understood. Yeah, and see if they know how to isolate that unit. And if we got to power it down, let's do it.
2: Understood.
3: EMS-1's arriving on scene in the area.
4: Okay, EMS-1.
1: EMS-1, come in. You can meet me over at the Gold Tree parking lot, south side of the incident.
3: Command, can you repeat the last?
1: Just park up next to me on the south side of the incident in the Gold Tree parking lot.
3: Understood, thank you. Available risk 52.
1: Engine 12, command.
2: Go ahead, command.
1: All right, truck one's here. They'll be inside momentarily.
2: Copy that. Just a brief update. Staff's advising that the units are all connected, that there's currently a patient in one of the units, and they're stating that there's actually nothing wrong. No one in the building called 911, and that this was called in by a third party.
1: Okay, understood. Let's let the truck run through there with the monitor, and if everything's good in there, then we can wrap up.
2: Copy that.
4: Dispatch, may see one on scene.
1: AC-1, command, you can come sit with me if you want.
4: Copy.

0: 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You are extending my response emergency. I'm still showing 19-minute ETA. I'm at Pre Ridge, Anthonyville.
1: No, you can probably go available.

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0: Tremendous pleasure. 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Did you want to be able to continue?
1: I guess.

0: Chocolate wrap and I'm
1: Chocolate.
0: Go ahead.
1: Let me get a report from Truck One. I'm going to stage with your unit for right now. If they need assistance, I'm going to make you guys a special effort.
0: Copy that.
1: Truck One, come here.
2: Come here, Truck One. 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
1: Okay. Can I let this squad go?
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0: Yes, sir.
1: All right, dispatch command. I'm going to clear everybody except for engine 12 and engine 2. They can hold the TAC channel if they want it. 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

0: 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And Route Rescue 73.
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0: 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It's going to be an 82-year-old female with chest pain and high blood pressure.
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0: 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The patient's going to be in the wellness director office.
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3: 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Audible alarm going off. The investigation. 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

0: Proceed forward, responding for a battery with injuries. 10-4 on injuries. The suspect left the area. It's a 33-year-old black male, last seen wearing a black shirt and gray shorts. I was on scene in the area. And just be advised, they did advise the suspect is known to carry a gun.
1: Copy. Is the patient located with the suspect?
0: Doesn't appear to be that way. They were advising that the suspect was walking towards Oak Ridge Apartments.
1: Copy. You can advise Lauder is a white kid that fits the description at the corner of Gillespie and Goodrich and 36.

Engine 21, outside fire, Jacaranda Boulevard and Center Road, Jacaranda Boulevard and Center Road, grid 482.

0: For his worship. Go ahead.
1: The patient's going to actually be in that white Kia. The suspect was on foot.

Engine 21. Dispatch Rescue 9, Engine 9, you're responding for a 40-year-old male, 40-year-old male, not conscious, he's now not breathing, CPR is in progress.

0: 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The caller advised they can see smoke in a ditch. They advise it's on Jacaranda, close to Woodmere Park.
1: Not

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0: 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We don't still have the caller isn't on scene, are they?
1: No, they're a passerby.
0: Thank you. We're going to be investigating.

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1: Engine 9, I'll say. What would you say in rescue, man?
0: Get to work in cardiac arrest.

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1: Copy, Rusk. It's going to be a 70-year-old male in a white small SUV. It's going to be in the southbound lanes just north of the intersection.

0: 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We'll be investigating.
1: Copy. In the area investigating Rescue 26. The caller advised on River Road just north of 41.

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Engine 52, rescue 52, you're responding to a cardiac arrest. A 55-year-old female, caller advised it's in the back of the center on the first floor.

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two, three, probably will fall 90-year-old female and lobby. She has a head injury. Possibly 11-4 lobby.

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Map grid is 376, apartment 110.

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2: Thank you.

Rescue 23 responding to a suspicious app. It's an SOS notification from a vehicle with no voice contact. The caller advised the vehicle is showing parked in the garage. It's a gray Lexus RX350. Law is en route.

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Rescue 21, you're responding to an alpha level fall, a 91-year-old female with a hand injury. She's going to be in room 234.

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Engine 2, units responding. It's going to be for a possible shooting. The caller advised they were in a altercation with their father and shot his father in the head. He's currently inside the house holding out.

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1: Sean.
0: Let's have that student stay inside the vehicle, please.

0: 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Rescue 2 is staging on the area.
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1: On scene, stage 1, Battalion 1. Sorry, 1, you're still on Tech 2.

0: This is NDC, go ahead.
1: Yeah, you can push. Are you on Osprey or no?
0: We're just at Osprey.
1: You can push up to the bridge if you're heading north.
0: Yes, sir.
1: Rescue 2, Battalion 1, what's your location?
0: Heading north on Osprey.
1: Yeah, just push up to the bridge and stage rescue.
0: Copy that. Dispatch engine 2, rescue 2, staging at the bridge.
1: Sorry, stage at the bridge, it's rescue 2.
2: Unit 1's also staging at the bridge.
1: Sorry, stage.

0: 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Go ahead, sir.
1: If you guys want to push up here, turn into Central Park. There's a little roundabout here. We can stage from here. Incident's about 3 houses down on May Street.
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0: 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She's unable to unlock the door, home alone. Northport PD has been advised. 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

0: P121. Still attempting to get more information, but this is going to be a suicide attempt for a 29-year-old male. Advising they took multiple pills. All the inpatient are going to be inside the unit. Law enforcement is still around the stage at your discretion.
1: Copy, yeah, we'll be around the stage.
0: Yeah.

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1: That's affirmative. I'm checking with them now. Just waiting for a response.

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0: 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Oh, yes, clear attack 3, clear attack 3.

0: scene. Not violent, no weapons. 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
0: The previous call on Misty Court, they just called back and they're requesting you to return for a possible transport as well. Do you want me to reopen the call and attach the rescue?
1: Negative, send me another screen at just that 21. Keep it timely, please.

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0: 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I'm showing you en route to Venice.
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1: 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They advise the patient to have lost consciousness but is currently conscious and breathing.
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1: 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Everybody says they're going to be in Unit 131 on the back side of the building.
2: One 0 1 3 Stover Avenue, cross of Richardson Road, grid 60, respond on Task 5, Task 5.

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0: I'm out here at this training with the Comus. I did not hear that fire alarm. What unit did you dispatch?
1: It's going to be Engine 22, Battalion 4.
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0: 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Thank you.
1: Copy. Did you want me to put engine 22 out of service for training?
0: Yeah, go ahead and put them out of training. They're way up here in the Comus.
1: 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Are there any other units that you want me to put out of training?
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0: 221 right around scene. Seeing a story resident structure. Nothing showing. We're going to be investigating.
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0: 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Where are you guys at? You can return to quarters.
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2: 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It may have been struck by lightning. No wires down at this time. The caller saw flames and smoke coming from the transformer earlier, but nothing now.
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0: En route from Clark and Beneva, engine 11, it comes from the alarm company. It's a zone 107, second floor stair smoke alarm, and a zone 109 smoke alarm for second floor data room. 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